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She'll be all right. 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She will save herself this time. And in fact, tonight, she did confirm. The cold never lasts, my darling. It just teaches the heart how

BLI, Long Island's number one for all the hits. I'm Alexa Neo. 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
1: 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I am just so happy for Justin Bieber and how far he's come. His beautiful family, him and Hailey and little Jack Blues Bieber. He just seems like he's in a really

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1: You one of them? You got them. The biggest songs on Long Island. Picked by you. Played for you. Long Island's most wanted on Long Island's number one for all the hits. 106.1 BLI. 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
2: We got Bieber on the brain over here. So we're kicking off the countdown with a throwback tonight. Here he is with Nicki Minaj. It's beautiful.

0: Neo on 106.1 BLI, Long Island's number one for all the hits. So Kevin Parker, who is Tame Impala, has a company called Telepathic Instruments. He co-founded it with his friends, and they just announced their very first product called The Orchid. It's a portable chord generator designed to be the ultimate inspiration machine. So if you're a musician and you want your music to sound super cool and synthy and psychedelic, then you happen to be in luck. Here he is right now with Jenny. It's Dracula.
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0: All right, coming in at number one tonight. You asked for it, so here it is. Number one on the countdown is Olivia Rodrigo with Drop Dead.
17: Number one.

What's up? It's Alexa Neo on 106.1 BLI, Long Island's number one for all the hits. I knew I loved Vegas the second I got there, but now I love it even more because they have officially declared April 10th as Bruno Mars Day. They even renamed Park Avenue to Bruno Mars Drive. So they know what's up over there. Right now, it's Risk It All on BLI.

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to Neo on 106.1 VLI. So one thing about me is I love desserts. I love sweet treats. And I also love cute little like diner soda shops, like a little diner that looks like it came out of the 1950s. So when I heard about this place called Coils in Bayshore, I was like, oh my goodness, this sounds right up my alley. It's

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1: 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It's been a blast hanging out with you, but I gotta head out of here. I'll talk to you Sunday 2 to 6, and I'm leaving you with Meghan Trainor. Brand new, it's called

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She'll be all right. 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

106.1 VLI, Long Island's number one for all the hits. Happy Saturday, Long Island. You're hanging with Aaron. New music coming up later this hour from Noah Kahan. Right now, it's Kehlani on 106.1 VLI, Long Island's number one for all the hits.

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106.1 VLI, Long Island's number one for all the hits. So Harry Styles is officially kicking off the Together Together tour later tonight in Amsterdam. He's playing 6 shows there, and I'm very curious to see what kind of songs he's going to add from his previous albums to this set list. Maybe we're going to get Ever Since New York like we did for the one and only in Manchester.

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Next chance coming up Monday morning at 8 a.m.

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0: 106.1 VLI, Long Island's number one for all the hits. Happy Saturday, Long Island. You're hanging with Erin. New music coming up later this hour from One Republic. Right now, it's Sienna Spyro. Die on This Hill is on VLI.
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So if you love trivia and have always wanted to be on a game show, we have one of our own, Psych and Ally Ally, have their $1,000 minute to win it every weekday at 7:40. 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
1: 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It's called Need Your Love. OneRepublic is on BLI.

106.1 VLI, Long Island's number one for all the hits. Happy Saturday, Long Island. You're hanging with Erin. Music coming up in 15 minutes from Olivia Dean, Tame Impala, Jenny, Benson Boone. Right now, it's Zara Larsson, Midnight Sun on VLI.

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8: Huntington, rest of the island. It's going to be sunny today. High 73, clouds tonight, low 52. Right now it's 59 at Long Island's number one for all the hits.

106.1 VLI, Long Island's number one for all the hits. Could a Hannah Montana reboot be in our future? Not so sure, because Miley Cyrus said earlier this week that she doesn't know about all that, but she did kind of say the same thing about the 20th anniversary special, and we did end up getting one, so fingers crossed a reboot is coming soon.

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106.1 VLI, Long Island's number one for all the hits. So the FIFA World Cup is coming to MetLife Stadium this summer, and now Madonna, Shakira, and BTS are coming to MetLife Stadium this summer. They're going to be performing at the FIFA World Cup final halftime show on July 19th. So exciting. All right, now.

106.1 VLI, Long Island's number one for all the hits. Happy Saturday, Long Island. You're hanging with Erin. Coming up around 9:30, I'm going to tell you what time your first chance will be to win your way into Niall Horan's dinner party live on tour. He's coming to the Barclays Center on April 4th.

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19: Ronkonkoma Bridge, rest of the island. It's going to be sunny today. High 73. Clouds tonight, low 52. Right now, it's 63 at Long Island's number one for all the hits.

106.1 VLI, Long Island's number one for all the hits. 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

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I'm out for now, but Val is in next. She's going to have your chance to win tickets to see Niall Horan at the Barclays Center on April 4th, coming up around 11:30. 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

I'm not really an iced coffee drinker that much. I dabble a little bit, but if ever there was a day, today is making me feel like I want to put on my sunnies, grab my iced coffee, just shake it in a circle, and win some Niall Horan tickets. Your first chance coming up around 11:30. You also qualify to sit up front to Somerdow. And I'm Val. Did I say that? What's up?

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20: Huntington Station, rest of the island, bright and blue today. Sunshine all day, a high of 71. Tonight, some clouds roll in, a low of 59, but still looking very nice. Tomorrow, Sunday, back to sunny. The warmest it's been in a long time, a high of 81. It's perfect for a pop-up market, like the Bazaar Bazaar put on by the Perks Department. That is going down in Lindenhurst. That's the one I'm going to try to make tomorrow, 12 to 5 p.m. I'll put the details in my Insta stories. Right now, it is 65 in Seaford with new Bieber on the way, Zara, Chapel, and Kalani all in the next 20 minutes on 106.1 BLI.

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I am Val, and we're getting you in to see Harry Styles, the full VIP package, all right? 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Also, I'm just thinking now, I hope the train strike is worked out by then. I think the first one is in August, so he might be running to the show. Who knows? It's Zara now.

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106.1 VLI, Long Island's number one for all the hits. I am Val Genuine to the Barclay Center for Niall Horan and his dinner party. It's coming up around 11:30. New Olivia right now.

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29: up, Calverton, Plainview, and the rest of the island. We're clear today. Sunshine, 72 for the high. Partly overcast tonight, 59. And tomorrow, Sunday, more sun, blue skies. Very lovely weekend. Getting up to 81, the hottest it's been in a while. 68 right now in Islandia.

Weddings are like sleep paralysis demon to me. It's Val 106.1 BLI. I guess if you're on Taylor's guest list, you have enough money like for the gift and the outfits and whatnot, but like it is expensive out here. I hope that Taylor like says on her invitation, like, no gifts, just your presence alone is that. Or does the donation thing?

6.1 VLI. I'm getting you into checkout. Niall Horan at the Barclays. Coming up April 4th. 631-301-1061. Got to be Kohler 20. Also going to qualify to sit up front. 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
2: Hi, good afternoon. Who's this?
1: This is Manny.
2: Hey, where are you from, Manny?
1: St. James.
2: Why are you laughing?
1: Because of my call 20?
2: Maybe. You like Niall Horan?
1: Well, my daughter would love to go see Niall.
2: How old's your daughter? What's her name?
1: She's 25, Jessica.
2: Hey, listen, she owes you big time because you are caller 20.
1: Yeah.
2: That's
1: Thank
2: right.
1: You.
2: You're very welcome. You are headed to Niall Horan's Barclays Center dinner party, April 4th. Best part, Manny, qualify to sit up front.
1: Yes, that's cool.
2: Yeah.
1: Awesome.
2: Now, are you going to make her take you? Can she go with a friend? Is her mom around? Is mom going to go with her? What's the deal?
1: She'll either go with mom or her girlfriend.
2: That's going to be a fun time either way. All right, more winning coming up. This is All Weekend Extra Shot right now on WBLI.com.
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Naomi. Congratulations to her. She got her ring engaged newly. It's Val 106.1 BLI. Congratulations. I've known her. She's a fairly a new friend. I've known her going on like 2 years, I think, now. But I hadn't seen her in a while, like maybe 8-9 months. But we chat here and there. And she comes up last night. She's like, this is my fiance. Like, I didn't even know. I forgot you had a boyfriend.

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21: Long Island weather. What's up, Seaford, Mineola, rest of the island? Getting cloudy tonight. We're dropping down to 59 tomorrow, Sunday. Sun is back at it again, and the warmest it's been this year. So far, 82 for the high, 69 now in Brentwood.

like this is the kind of Saturday night Olivia Dean was talking about. It's Val 106.1 BLI, just a little overcast. Coming up in the next 10 minutes, more Taylor Swift, Somber, Billy, and your next chance to win Niall Horan tickets around 1:30.

weeks away, I can't do math, from Olivia Rodrigo. Third album, you seem pretty sad for a girl so in love. 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Check out who it is. We'll do it together, because I haven't read it yet on WBLI.com right now. It's Somber.

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106.1 VLI, Long Island's number one for all the hits. 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
0: Checking on you, Uniondale, Smithtown, and the rest of the island tonight. It's clear early on, and then clouds are moving in. Expect strong winds as well. 59 for the low. Tomorrow, Sunday, sunshine. We're getting up to 82. It's 71 now in Brentwood.

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1: I think I'll dedicate this to all the wannabe drag racers on the southern states from Justin Bieber. It's called Speed Demon.

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Be caller 20. Good luck. New Olivia Rodrigo now. This is called Drop Dead.

0: 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Instant winner.
1: Oh my gosh. Hello?
2: Oh my gosh. Hello. Who's this? Where are you from?
1: This is Julia. I'm calling from Oyster Bay.
2: Who likes Niall Horan in your household?
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1: Thank you.
2: 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You're going to check out Niall Horan April 4th at the Barclays Center for his dinner party live on tour. And now you're going to qualify. Do you know what I'm going to say?
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2: 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Exactly. 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
1: Happy Saturday, it's your man TJ. Smooth in the Smooth Takeover. I'm so happy these two got together for a song. And it's Tyla with Zara Larsson. You're going to be playing this all summer long. She did it again, brand new on 106.1 BLI. 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

Long Island's number one for all the hits, 106.1 BLI. It's your man TJ Smooth and the Smooth Takeover. And Harry Styles isn't the only former One Directioner taking over the city. Now,

controls it this summer. Next April, Niall Horan's going to be at the Barclays Center. I got you a chance to win tickets later on this hour, so make sure you listen for that cue to call. Right now, it's Sienna Spiral, Die on This Hill on BLI. Got me.

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19: Long Island weather.
20: For Brentwood, Fort Jeff, and the rest of the island, absolutely beautiful today. Sunny all day near high near 75 tonight. Some clouds sneaking in, but nothing to worry about. Low at 59. Tomorrow, another gorgeous day. Sunny with a high around 83. So all you getting out there to Citi Field for Yankees and Mets, beautiful day tomorrow. Drop it down to 60 at night. Right now, it's 72 at Long Island's number one for all the hits. 106.1 BLI.

We are barely halfway, or just about halfway through 2026, and 2027 is already off to a great start. 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Yeah, the phone lines are live. They're lining up right now. It's crazy. Again, Niall Horan, April 4th, Barclays, 631-301-1061. Be caller 20. Good luck right now. Pink Panthers, Zara Larson, stateside on BLI.

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1: Hi, BLI, who's this?
2: You want to tell out? This is Kira.
1: Where are we calling from today?
2: Smithtown.
1: Who's that with you?
2: My dad.
1: Your dad? Did dad just say you won?
2: No, I
1: won. you told dad that you won. Are you guessing that, or can you like kind of predict the future?
2: I'm hoping.
1: Well, I'm gonna need you to tell me what the lotto numbers are for tonight, because yes, you did win. You're calling 20.
3: Yes.
1: That's right. 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But you ain't got to worry about that. 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
2: Perfect.
1: 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Is there anybody you guys want to shout out right now? 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
1: Awesome. Well, do me a favor. 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
1: See, those are the kind of reactions I love. 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You're going to go check out Niall Horan next April at the Barclays Center. 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Now, no worries. We're going to be doing it again in the 3 p.m. hour. So make sure you listen for that cue to call. You could be the next person to go see Niall. And not only that, also qualify for upfront tickets. Right now, it's Somber, who also got a show coming up later this year at MSG. It's Homewrecker on 106.1 BLI.

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21: Long Island weather. Oh yeah, for Comac, Hempstead, and the rest of the island. Again, a beautiful, beautiful Saturday today. Reaching a high around 75. Tonight we go down to 59 with some scattered clouds, but nothing to be worried about. Tomorrow it gets even better. A high around 83 with more sunshine. Great for the baseball game for tomorrow. And then, of course, we drop down to 60 at night. Right now, it is 73. 73 degrees. We've been waiting pretty much all spring for this. Right here on Long Island's number one for all the hits, 106.1 BLI.

I know you guys are just sitting there on your phones waiting for this little sound effect to pop up so you can, you know, call me and hit me up for these Niall Horan tickets. He's going to be at the Barclays Center next April 4th. And the grand prize is upfront tickets. You get to qualify for that, but you also win a pair of tickets to be in the show as well. Tickets are on sale right now at Ticketmaster.com. 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But if you're calling 20 right now at 631-301-1061, I'll get you a pair of tickets. And again, you will qualify for the grand prize of sitting up front at the show. Again, Niall Horan at the Barclays next April. And speaking of One Direction, this guy right here taking over Madison Square Garden for 30 nights. August to October, you can be a part of it. Go to WBLI.com right now to try and win. It's Harry Styles, American Girls on BLI. Let's go.

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1: What's up? Where are you calling from?
2: Hampton Beach.
1: That means... are you enjoying your Saturday right now?
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1: All right, are you big One Direction fans?
2: Yeah.
1: Okay, well, guess what? You're going to go see one of them.
2: Oh, my goodness.
1: That's right. You're calling 20. You're going to go check out Niall Horan next April at the Barclays Center.
2: Yay!
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1: And just like that, another very happy winner. Again, congrats to you, Kai. You're going to go check out Niall Horan next April, April 4th at the Barclays Center. Another One Directioner taking over in New York City. How about that? Now, no worries. You still have all weekend long for your chance to win. 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
0: Sunny all day, high reach around 75. Tonight, some clouds, but nothing to worry about as we go to a low of 59. Tomorrow, another gorgeous day. Sunny all day with a high around 83 and then drop it down to 60 at night. Right now, it's 74 at Long Island's number one for all the hits, 106.1 BLI.

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1: Let's just all do ourselves a favor and call this man Mr. Swag himself. The Swag album was great, but Swag 2 got some hits as well, including this new single. It's Speed Demon with Justin Bieber on 106.1.

Sabrina Carpenter, Man Child on Long Island's number one for all the hits, 106.1 BLI. It's your man TJ Smooth, and the Smooth Takeover tonight is game number two of the Subway Series. Yankees and Mets at Citi Field. Now, I need my boys to pull through and get a win, but even if they don't, I'm still going to be a Mets fan and die on this hill like Sienna Spyro. It's BLI.

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1: 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It's Fever Dream on BLI.

I really hope she finds him before 2026 is out. Ray on Long Island's number one for all the hits. 106.1 BLI. What's good? It's your man TJ Smooth in his Smooth Takeover. Hanging with you on this beautiful Saturday with Summer. It's Homewrecker on BLI.

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14: For Bayshore, West Babylon, and the rest of the island. One more weather check with your man, TJ Smooth. Beautiful day today again. High reaches around 75. Tonight, we drop down to 59 with some clouds. Tomorrow, another gorgeous day. High around 83. Sunny all day, and then drop it down to 60 at night. Right now, it is 74 at Long Island's

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I'm Val, 106.1 VLI, Long Island's number one for all the hits. Yeah, win your way into the Barclays for a show, and then you might get to sit up front. 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

0: direction you should walk in at a concert is up front at the stage. 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
7: Long Island. What's up, Roosevelt, Huntington, and the rest of the island? It's partly cloudy early tonight to like right now, but more clouds are set to roll in by midnight. We're getting winds expected 30 miles at times, a low of 59. Tomorrow, Sunday, back to sunshine, bright and blue. Another day for fresh air. It's perfect. I'm going to try to head to the Bazaar pop-up in Lindenhurst. 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Up to 81 for the high right now, 65. In Brentwood with Harry on the way, Bruno Taylor, and what iconic blockbuster. I miss that place. Turns 40 today, all in the next 20 minutes on 106.1 BLI.

So last night, a friend that I haven't seen, I don't know, like 9 months, snuck up on me last night and said, "This is my fiance." It's Val 106.1 BLI. Congratulations to Naomi. She is from Albertson. And I looked at her. I was like, I forgot that you had a boyfriend. Oh, but you know what? We need ladies like that in our life. The ones who don't drag their boyfriend with them everywhere. Right? I feel like Harry would be like that. He'd be like, "No, babe, you go out with the girls. I'm going to be right here getting my stuff."

Birds of a feather. That's just one of a few avian, that's birds, idioms we have. The other, watch the birdie, in which you promptly raise up your middle finger. It's Val, 106.1 BLI, Long Island's number one for all the hits. I first learned that from Top Gun many years ago. Today, May 16th, the 40th anniversary of the release. I'm not really a big Tom Cruise fan or that genre, but I do love Danger Zone. That went 3 bazillion times platinum in my family. So you're welcome, Kenny Loggins. For just a chance.

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